0: 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Hören Sie die Informantin von Montag bis Freitag um 19 Uhr auf Radio Froh.
1: She said she couldn't handle the pressure anymore. Hey, do you want to eat something? No, she replies. Skinny tastes better. The world is catered to a white, blonde, skinny girl. With her bones out, and her boobs out, and her ass. Perfection. Everywhere I go, I see magazine articles, she says. I see the skinny girls, she says. The bones, they make me want the bones. They make me want to die, she says. She's crying now. She's afraid. She's afraid to love herself because she doesn't think she deserves it. She's afraid of anyone loving her. She's afraid, she's afraid, she's afraid. She hides with her headphones. She hides with her face in a book. She hides. Her tears inside and her silent screams, her calorie counts, starvation, gorging, cutting. Anything to fill the empty place in her soul. Her soul is dead. There's nothing left of her. Little girls don't grow up hating their bodies. Little girls don't grow up hating their bodies. Little girls don't grow up hating their bodies. I want to die, she says, but she's already dead.

machines that accomplish renown, when the solemn process of ignorance from the national and international markets of progress, multiple masses were acting. Despite the general voluntary blindness, they were visible. And they could live and run in a much more politically correct policy. Now extermination is appropriate and slow. They became worldwide now.

How are you all talking this evening? How are you all talking this evening? How are you all talking?

concert begins. The bass is an amalgamation of everything. Rules are not to be played by rebels. The story of never ending. Your introversion led you here. Intuition protected you along the way. Feelings allowed you to be well balanced. And perspective gave you foresight. The top of the mountain is nothing without the climb. Only the strong will survive. Only the strong.

0: Actually, what happens, the water gets filled here, and now it's percolating. Okay, it's going down in the ground. It's recharging the groundwater aquifers. So you don't, as a human being, you don't need to come here to fetch the water. You have the tube wells and the dug wells in the downstream. So they are getting recharged. So you can take out the water from there. But the wildlife, it's not only the human beings, but the wildlife and the cats.
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I wake and stir a little. 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I'm stretched, searching for something no one see yet. Alas, wait for the sunrise, see bare today's. But I fear, I dread, will we ever feel again? I need your inner beauty, your worth, your soul. Your eyes like Berlin winters, so cold, alone. 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Yes, I fear, I dread, will we ever feel again? 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My mind's adrift, but somehow we just rise again. Have faith, believe, it's so hard these days. Yes, I fear, I dread, will we ever feel again? And I hold you close, I hold you close. We start below, but stand alone. I hold you close. No matter what, just keep me near. It's all we got. Just have no fear. Yes, I fear. I dread. Will we ever feel again? I fear. I dread. Will we ever feel again? I fear, I dread.

0: Radio Froh auf 105 MHz.
1: Stalin und
2: Yeah, yeah, yeah, yeah, yeah, yeah, yeah, yeah, yeah, yeah, yeah, yeah, yeah, yeah, yeah, yeah, yeah, yeah, yeah, yeah, yeah, yeah, yeah, yeah, yeah, yeah, yeah, yeah, yeah, yeah, yeah, yeah, yeah, yeah, yeah, yeah, yeah, yeah, yeah, yeah, yeah, yeah, yeah, yeah, yeah, yeah, yeah, yeah, yeah, yeah, yeah, yeah, yeah, yeah, yeah, yeah, yeah, yeah, yeah, yeah, yeah, yeah, yeah, yeah, yeah, yeah, yeah, yeah, yeah, yeah, yeah, yeah, yeah, yeah, yeah, yeah, yeah, yeah, yeah, yeah, yeah, yeah, yeah, yeah, yeah, yeah, yeah, yeah, yeah, yeah, yeah, yeah, yeah, yeah, y

0: Baby. Greetings, this is Carly H, and you're listening to Shake Off Radio.
1: 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Yo, Arguala, the soul of the city, Kingston, Red is at Kingston. 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Yeah, the man Lukaya, Gualas.
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0: With him wild. With him wild.
1: 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I hear it.

and decided to stay together all their lives. One day he had to take a long journey. He woke up and went away.